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But I don't know about that. There's many times that we've loved and we've shared love and made love. It doesn't seem to me like it's enough. It's just not enough, baby.

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You've been trusted, and I just called your radio girls.

wild thing, I think I love you. But I wanna know for sure. So come on, hold me tight.